0: Yeah. Yeah. Yeah.
1: Come on.
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1: Hush, baby, I'm gonna let you know. This is how it's gonna go.

0: Come on.
1: The Beat of the Armed Forces. The FBS Beats.
2: Shake hard to the beat.
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1: Around the Forces World, making beats international. The FBS beats. I got you.

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1: BS Beats, the beat of the armed forces.
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2: He stays on my mind, it's tricky. Wear out all night, it's tricky. So much on the line gets tricky. It feels alright, but tricky. Right, right, right to the left. Two steps, right, left, right, right, right to the left.

0: 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I'm so hot.
1: The beat of the armed forces.
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Beats. 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

0: 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The FBS beats.
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2: Little bit of duck. 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Little bit of this. 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

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She wanna spend a day in her life with me. I might bring a friend for a friend. Short and sweet, she's 5'5" with the curly hair. 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

The FBS Beats. It's all about attitude.